every one of them is giving up and giving in. Tell me, in this house of mine, nothing ever comes without a consequence or cost. Tell me, will the stars align? Will heaven step in? Will it save us from our sin? Will it? 'Cause this

stereo groove which follows this announcement contains two separate programs of music, which sound like this when played together at the same time by the same stunt.

0: booster. Back it on up. Fill your cup up. That's what's up, up. Let's kick the dust up.
1: Nuestra señal online digital, radiolosangeles.cl.